look out for you. Protect what I found in you and never let it starve. And then that way you let me stay, skirting the skirt like I want to. And I

0: That was a David Bowie song. Okay, but here's another one I could screw up.
1: What is it?
0: Am I gonna do this by myself?
1: Yeah, you should do it by yourself.
0: Okay, well, I think I'll try it in a different key. I'll try it in the normal key.
1: Yeah.
0: If it sounds bad, these people are just gonna have to wait.

Listen to the hummingbird whose wings you cannot see. Listen to the hummingbird. Don't listen to me. Listen to the butterfly whose day's but number three. Listen to the butterfly. Don't listen to me. Listen to the mind of God, which doesn't need to be. Listen to the mind of God. Don't listen to me.

walking out in the rain again, 'cause I wanted to. This white light on my face again, and I feel it too.

I was there. I was like real life writer. Like even when Bashet went down, I didn't go nowhere. I was there.

0: African the alien.
1: Where do we begin to learn what love is? How to love? I mean, that's part of what I think is the magic of Sharon's book, is that really it has a lot of how-to work in it. In many ways, it's a workbook, it's a handy book, because we don't know what to do. You know, I remember trying to tell my young lover at the time, who seemed not to comprehend love. I wrote on a little postcard thing, you know, love is a combination of 6 ingredients: care, commitment, knowledge, responsibility, respect, and trust. And so if you don't know what you're doing, just pull out that little card and ask yourself, in what way does my action that I'm taking reflect these traits, these characteristics, these values, if you will? And so that I think, again, the question of love is the question of what to do.

Look how I stunt. Look how I stunt. Look how I stunt. Look how I stunt. In my lace front. Ten to the floor. Ten to your door. Ten to your face. Five you a four. Pick up the pace. Spit in your face. Doss in your creek. Joey the pace. Glue in my weave. Miss Destiny. Little Benji. Bruise on my knee. Dip on a dip. Making

0: bug up for the funders. Beauty shop supplies, cash your ring and up the numbers. Rock my money stairs, tango natural for the summer. Hair blowing in the hummer, flip my weed, I am a stunner.
1: Please do not ask me or any black or brown woman if our hair is real or not. If it's a wig, a weave, extensions, braid, don't fucking matter. It's very rude, it's extremely personal to be put on the spot like that. How we choose to wear our hair is our personal choice, okay? We bought it, it's ours. So have some manners.

0: read the message.
1: Your message to 07 says, blah, blah, blah, bullshit, bodybuilding, bullshit, bodybuilder, bullshit, Bobby Bill. I don't like Bobby Bill. I don't like Bobby Bill really good because they probably go to the boat with all the love. Erica, break American way, the American way, the American way, the American right, fast food, McDonald's, Burger King, Burger King, Burger King, Burger King, Burger King, Burger King, Burger King in England, England, England, and England, and England, probably in United States, but I'm not sure. Is no tomorrow morning I will buy the iPhone. That yes, I would buy it. I will buy the iPhone 10. Tomorrow, yes, iPhone 10. iPhone 10, iPhone 10. iPhone 10, iPhone 10. iPhone 10, iPhone 10. iPhone 10, iPhone 10. iPhone 10, iPhone, this iPhone, this iPhone. Decide for this iPhone 10, iPhone 10. I don't know for the moment, but probably tomorrow morning. Bye, okay, hello, Mia. How are you? Bye. Ready to send it?

this, yo. They try to put it on you like you them. It's like, that nigga got a perfect example to draw from, you know?

Big Bitcoin hoard and a VCR that still records. Teeny demises and reports. Bust through the ceiling and was floored. Yahweh's gardener was bored since he hopped off the porch. In communion with the source. Lots of sauce and a little force. Bronze Kafka metamorph. Black Orpheus set the course in the backwoods, jigging with no remorse. Jigging with no remorse in the backwoods, jiggy with no remorse. Jiggy with no remorse in the backwoods, jigging with no remorse. Jigging with no remorse.

0: fucking car, man.
1: 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Why you talking to me like that, man?
0: I'm saying, man. Hold on, can I say something, please, man?
1: What's up, man? What up?
0: Yo, every fucking time, man, we go out, man. We always getting fucking told the fuck down. These bros be fucking shamming like it's fucking
1: tomorrow. You hot, man?
0: And I'm tired of it, man. 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And this stupid shit be jumping off, man.
1: I ain't gonna front. I agree, man.
0: Yo, I can't have this no more. I gotta find something new, man.

theater full of sadness for a long forgotten show. Seems so easy just to let it go on by till you stop and wonder.

that nature can't do without rhythm. But rhythm can get along without nature. This rhythm, a stylized spring.